Milwaukee's best variety of the 80s and 90s, 95.7 Big FM with Mick Lee here. Coming up this hour, so many hits, including from Steve Winwood, Michael Jackson. You got Fleetwood Mac first, though. Here's Rhiannon.

0: Milwaukee's best variety of the 80s and 90s, 95.7 Big FM. It's Vic Lee here. 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Maybe you want to check out Disney World. Maybe you've never been. There are so many great places across America, and you could win that $2,500 to make it happen. First shot of the day will be tomorrow morning just after 8 o'clock here on Big FM.
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I got to ask, back in the day when you went and visited grandparents, did they have Fresca in the house? You know, that old person soda? 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

Graduation season in full swing. If your son or daughter got their diploma over the weekend, doesn't matter if it's from college or high school, congratulations. 95.7 Big FM, Milwaukee's best variety of the 80s and 90s. I'm Dave Michaels. Yes, it's about the kids and their next step towards becoming an adult, leaving the nest. But when graduation happens, yes, high school, but maybe junior high, or even your kids are in 3K. As parents, we tend to reflect on life as well. We'll do that together, coming up in two songs.

0: I noticed that today, June 1st, is the anniversary of my high school graduation. Many, many, many, many years ago, I went to Maquantico. And with high school graduation season in full effect, college too, but most of those were in mid-May, I thought it would be appropriate to, yes, honor the class of 2026, but also mom and dad as well. My name is Dave Michaels. My kids aren't near graduation yet. They're both in elementary school, but that day is going to come. And when we watch our kids get that diploma, move one step closer to leaving the nest, it can be a moment of joy, but also some sadness, but more importantly, reflection for parents. And I came across something over the weekend that, just bear with me here for a second, thought it was important with graduation season here. It's a poem, and it's called The Last Time. I promise it's not long, and I want to share it with you this morning. From the moment you hold your baby in your arms, you will never be the same. You might long for the person you were before, when you had freedom and time and nothing in particular to worry about. You will know tiredness like you never knew it before. Amen to that. And days will run into days that are exactly the same, full of feedings and burping, nappy changes and crying, whining and fighting, naps or lack of naps. It might seem like a never-ending cycle. But don't forget, there's a last time for everything. They will fall asleep on you after a long day, and it will be the last time you ever hold your sleeping child. One day you'll carry them on your hip and then set them down and never pick them up that way again. You will scrub their hair in the bath at night, and from that day on, they're going to want to take a bath alone. They will hold your hand across the road and then never reach for it again. They will creep into your room at midnight for cuddles, and it'll be the last night you ever wake to this. One afternoon, you will sing The Wheels on the Bus and do all the actions and then never sing them that song again. They will kiss you goodbye at the school, and then the next day they'll ask to walk into school alone. You will read a final bedtime story, and you will wipe away your last dirty face. They will run to you with arms raised for the very last time. The thing is, you won't even know it's the last time until there are no more times. And even then, it will take you a while to realize. So while you're living in these times, remember, there are only so many of them. And when they are gone, you will yearn for just one more day of them. For one last time. Congrats to the class of 2026. You've been on an amazing journey, but one that every adult, parent specifically, was a part of. And they'll never, ever, ever, ever, ever forget.
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If you would have told me, never mind a month ago, just a couple of weeks ago, that probably 95.7% of the lawns I saw this past weekend while I was driving around southeastern Wisconsin getting water with sprinklers, I would have gone, come on! Not after all that rain we got in April, but here we are. I won't say drought-like conditions, but yes, it's extremely dry right now. 95.7 Big FM, Milwaukee's best variety of the 80s and 90s. Yeah, we could use some rain.

It was a blue moon on Saturday night. I'll believe you. I don't mean the beer. I'm talking about the color of the moon. Everyone on social media, Saturday night, go outside, look at the moon, it's blue. 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

since it's now June 1st, yes, it's official. 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I'm Dave Michaels. The record was 0.41, so just under a half an inch of rain fell in May 1885. Last month, 0.36 inches of rain.

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The calendar doesn't lie. Yes, it's Monday. Nothing we can do about that. I can try to help you shake the cobwebs off, minus the caffeine, of course, this morning on 95.7 Big FM, Milwaukee's best variety of the 80s and 90s. I'm Dave Michaels. Think about this morning. Around 17% of women, so just under 1 out of 5, say men should never wear this. And I'll tell you right now, the answer is not a Speedo, all right? 17% of women say that men should never wear this. Think about it. You can't figure out the answer, I'll tell it to you in two songs.

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nice day outside yesterday, especially if you were taking part in the UPAP Ride for the Arts along Milwaukee's lakefront, or maybe you're outside supporting and watching one of the riders. 95.7 Big FM, Milwaukee's best variety of the 80s and 90s. I'm Dave Michaels. Around lunchtime yesterday, I was driving past Conkle Park, that's 51st and Layton in Greenfield, wondering why Dan Jansen Fest was still going on. That happens over Memorial Day weekend. Why was it so crowded? Oh, yeah, it's Sunday, which means farmer's market in Greenfield. A lot of activity, beautiful weather. More of the same today. In fact, a bit warmer. Highs in the mid-70s.

0: In honor of Uncle Sam's 250th birthday coming up in a few weeks on the 4th of July, you have a chance to win $2,500 starting today.
1: Is this a joke?
0: No.
1: Cool. Are you sure this isn't a joke?
0: Dawn, it's not a joke. Four times every weekday, starting at 8 this morning. Yes, minutes from now, you have a chance to win $2,500.

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eyes of the baseball world are on Milwaukee right now. And I'm not talking about the Brewers. 95.7 Big FM, Milwaukee's best variety of the 80s and 90s. To say this is a Cinderella story would be an understatement. I'll tell you about it if you don't know in two songs.

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0: All right, the point's been made. 95.7 Big FM, Milwaukee's best variety of the 80s and 90s. I get it. Time does fly, but June is here. Stanley Cup Finals start tomorrow. NBA Finals on Wednesday. U.S. Men's Golf Open June 18th. And the Brewers open up a four-game series tonight against the Giants at the ballpark.

0: Now that the calendar says June, we start paying attention to the baseball standings more than earlier in the season. And so far, the Brewers are proving a lot of people wrong. 95.7 Big FM, Milwaukee's best variety of the 80s and 90s. I'm Dave Michaels, Doug Russell, am I right? Doug's here for the really quick Super Duper Sports Report.
1: Dave, every year the national prognosticators bury the Brewers before the season begins, right? And yet every year they figure out a way. Timely hitting, incredible pitching. We saw it again yesterday in Houston with the Miz, Jacob Mizorowski. 7 innings of 3-hit shutout balls, struck out 8, didn't walk anybody. The Brewers beat the Astros 2-0 to take 2 of 3 in the series. The crew back home for the start of a 4-gamer with the Giants starting tonight at AmFam Field. Shane Drouin will pitch against Landon Roop. Game time is set for 6:40. The Brewers, Dave, enter play tonight with a 4.5 game lead in the Central over the second place Cardinals. And that's your Super Duper Really Quick Sports Report. I'm Doug Russell on 95.7 Big FM.

clouds should be gone by this afternoon. Then plenty of sunshine, but definitely a cooler by the lake kind of day. 95.7. Big FM, Milwaukee's best variety of the 80s and 90s. I'm Dave Michaels. Looks like low 70s near Lake Michigan, but we probably will hit the 80-degree mark a little further inland.

Graduation season in full swing. If your son or daughter got their diploma over the weekend, doesn't matter if it's from college or high school, congratulations. 95.7 Big FM, Milwaukee's best variety of the 80s and 90s. I'm Dave Michaels. Yes, it's about the kids and their next step towards becoming an adult, leaving the nest. But when graduation happens, yes, high school, but maybe junior high, or even your kids are in 3K. As parents, we tend to reflect on life as well. We'll do that together, coming up in two songs. Thank you.

0: I noticed that today, June 1st, is the anniversary of my high school graduation. Many, many, many, many years ago, I went to Maquantico. And with high school graduation season in full effect, college too, but most of those were in mid-May, I thought it would be appropriate to, yes, honor the class of 2026, but also mom and dad as well. My name is Dave Michaels. My kids aren't near graduation yet. They're both in elementary school, but that day is going to come. And when we watch our kids get that diploma, move one step closer to leaving the nest, it can be a moment of joy, but also some sadness, but more importantly, reflection for parents. And I came across something over the weekend that, just bear with me here for a second, thought it was important with graduation season here. It's a poem, and it's called The Last Time. I promise it's not long, and I want to share it with you this morning. From the moment you hold your baby in your arms, you will never be the same. You might long for the person you were before, when you had freedom and time and nothing in particular to worry about. You will know tiredness like you never knew it before. Amen to that. And days will run into days that are exactly the same, full of feedings and burping, nappy changes and crying, whining and fighting, naps or lack of naps. It might seem like a never-ending cycle. But don't forget, there's a last time for everything. They will fall asleep on you after a long day, and it will be the last time you ever hold your sleeping child. One day you'll carry them on your hip and then set them down and never pick them up that way again. You will scrub their hair in the bath at night, and from that day on, they're going to want to take a bath alone. They will hold your hand across the road and then never reach for it again. They will creep into your room at midnight for cuddles, and it'll be the last night you ever wake to this. One afternoon, you will sing The Wheels on the Bus and do all the actions and then never sing them that song again. They will kiss you goodbye at the school, and then the next day they'll ask to walk into school alone. You will read a final bedtime story, and you will wipe away your last dirty face. They will run to you with arms raised for the very last time. The thing is, you won't even know it's the last time until there are no more times. And even then, it will take you a while to realize. So while you're living in these times, remember, there are only so many of them. And when they are gone, you will yearn for just one more day of them. For one last time. Congrats to the class of 2026. You've been on an amazing journey, but one that every adult, parent specifically, was a part of. And they'll never, ever, ever, ever, ever forget.
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The horror movie Backroom, numero uno at the week, Backrooms. Because what Backroom wasn't scary enough? It was number one at the weekend box office. 95.7 Big FM, Milwaukee's best variety of the 80s and 90s. My name is Dave Michaels. What makes this even more interesting is the director of the movie Backrooms, only 20 years old, making him now the youngest director to ever top the domestic box office. The previous record was 27 years old.

if you would have told me, never mind a month ago, just a couple of weeks ago, that probably 95.7% of the lawns I saw this past weekend while I was driving around southeastern Wisconsin getting water with sprinklers, I would have gone, come on! Not after all that rain we got in April, but here we are. I won't say drought-like conditions, but yes, it's extremely dry right now. 95.7 Big FM, Milwaukee's best variety of the 80s and 90s. Yeah, we could use some rain.

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Last month, May, the driest month of May on record. 95.7 Big FM, Milwaukee's best variety of the 80s and 90s. I'm Dave Michaels. The record was 0.41, so just under a half an inch of rain fell in May 1885. Last month, 0.36 inches of rain.

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Good morning. Happy Monday. Now that it's after 10 o'clock, it's me, Martha Quinn, on hand with a nonstop barrage of songs that'll reach into your chest.

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0: 95.7 Big FM, your home for Kid O'Shea this afternoon starting at 3. Three songs by Elton John just got started by 1971's Tiny Dancer. Right now we're going to go to 1983 where we will be rolling like thunder under the covers.
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My name is Martha Quinn. Here's Michael.

97.7 Big FM, your home for Kid O'Shea this afternoon starting at 3. Sitting at work right now smiling about something, spill the tea. Tell me what's up. Tell me your totally awesome news. I'm Martha Quinn.

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1: 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Minutes after 2 o'clock. Thanks for being here with me and Duran. 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

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It's just about time for me, Martha Quinn, to duck out. Remember, stay here to catch the next key word. 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It's all part of our 250K USA giveaway celebrating America's 250th birthday. Well, that is it. I'll see you tomorrow at 10 a.m. Until then, here's Tears for Fears. Miss you.

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Good afternoon, it's Kid O'Shea. Hope you had a great weekend. Checking in for the 3 o'clock hour here on Big FM for this Monday. Next couple of hours, we're just going to play a bunch of songs that we know and love. And we're going to talk a lot about the forecast this week, because 90 by Thursday, 80s for the weekend. Meteorological summer starts today, so I'm just going with it, summer. Are you on board with me? All right. Let's play this fun song from Heart. Here's Barracuda on Big FM.

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Smoke on the Water Festival, Barbecue and Brews Fest over the weekend down on the Summerfest grounds, making it the first festival of the season when it comes to our culture and ethnic festivals. Pride Fest this weekend and kicks things off. Starts Thursday, runs through Saturday. Pride Parade on Sunday down 2nd Street. Lots of businesses in that area will be participating. And looking forward to seeing everybody down there with TMJ4 News today as well. All right, let's keep the 80s throwbacks going for you on this Monday with Madonna and Holiday on Big FM.

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Brewers with a nice win yesterday in Houston against the Astros. Taking that series back home now at American Family Field tonight, kicking off the series against the San Francisco Giants, 6:40. It's a four-game series, so we've got three night games and then a day game on Thursday at 1:10. Let's go, crew. On fire right now, 4.5 games ahead in the division. 95.7 Big FM, Milwaukee's best variety of the 80s and 90s.

I had a cassette single of that song. One of my favorite sing-along songs when I'm in the car all by myself. One of my other favorite sing-along songs of all time, George Harrison. 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Hope you're having a great Monday night.

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Maybe doing yard work, all the graduation parties. We've had a really nice stretch of weather here, and it's going to continue this week, close to 90 by Thursday. 95.7 Big FM.

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Injured? Get Nicolay. The nice thing about the talkback mic is your message comes directly here to the studio. So tell us what you want to hear. Madonna right now. Here's Vogue on Big FM.

Is it too soon to be talking about the weekend? When temps are going to be in the 80s by Thursday, close to 90, 80s for the weekend, it's never too soon to start thinking about the weekend in southeastern Wisconsin. 95.7 Big FM, Milwaukee's best variety of the 80s and 90s. I'm Kid O'Shea with Michael Jackson.

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Have a great night. I'm Kid O'Shea. Out the door. Battles in after 7 o'clock. He will continue great music for you all night long from the 80s and 90s. I'll see you tomorrow morning on TMJ4 News Today. We start bright and early at 5 a.m. So if you're up early, turn the TV on, say hello, and then tomorrow afternoon, come on back here on the radio. 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Have a great night. Thank you so much for listening.